money. 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When you're with me, I look my best. God, I'm so impressed. Yeah, feels like sick. Put you on with a brand new suit, eh? Brother singing the whole.

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I'm gonna hit this city. 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'Cause when I leave for the night, I ain't coming.

0: Because I gotta have faith. 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Because I gotta have faith, faith, faith. I gotta have faith, faith, faith.
1: Ràdio Arenys. Comparteix Ràdio Arenys. La primera música.

0: 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It's bizarre.
1: Escoltes i cat.

0: 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I just want to dance all night, have a little fun. I think I might.
1: I've got you on my mind. Let's have a good time.
0: I just want to dance all night, have a little fun. I think I might.